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2: Energy crazy.
3: Yeah.
1: Apparently, I got him canceled. Listen to this.
2: Crew's got a way of trying to get me in trouble. You almost got me canceled.
1: Yo, all right, so
2: Don't ask me nothing about Diddy. I don't know.
1: Marlon Wayans versus 50 Cent was
2: cold. Oh, you started that one, too?
1: Yeah.
2: Stop starting, you little instigator.
1: Nah, yo.
2: I'm going to start one with you. Yo, big boy said he could you up. yo, big boy.
4: Crew said, now that you skinny, he can f*** you up.
1: Nah, you stupid.
2: He said, I slapped the s*** a big boy. Stupid. And then I ring a cowbell, little big boy. Ding, ding, ding, ding, ding, in the neighborhood.
1: Hey, the full interview with Marlon Wayans is up right now. 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

0: Hey, so the other day, a girl dad went viral for using the women's room. He had his two daughters in there, two young girls, and they were washing their hands. And another dude was called in there. I guess somebody was uncomfortable with it. So this Karen, this male Karen, this Ken, flipped out on him. Was the father wrong? I don't think so.
1: Yeah, he's got to take care of his daughters, right? I mean, you can't send them to the girls alone.
2: As a father, you want to protect your kids by all means.
0: That's
2: so it's
0: right.
2: I don't understand how another dad's going to snitch on another dad like that.
1: Yeah.
0: That's crazy, right? Listen to this.
3: I thought that's totally fine, because if you're being a good father and I am a confident female, you're there for your baby, it should be good. My son, he's 10. I take him into the girls' restroom, say something to me. And if our daughter goes with my honey to the bathroom, he takes her to the girls' restroom. Nobody needs to see men in their space like that. And that should be what it is.
0: That's right. Are you Latina?
3: I sure am.
0: Ooh, you want someone to tell you something. Ooh, you want
2: say
0: someone.
2: Something.
0: Ooh, wee.
3: We're there for the babies. You know, women need to get over their and support dads being good fathers.
1: Mm-hmm. 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
3: Thank you.
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4: Yes, sir. We got that Too Hard for the Radio on deck. 3-1-0 Baby and Snoop. Right now, though, Tyga Sunshine with Janae Aiko and RIP Pop Smoke, man. It's the Crew Show.

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2: Okay, ladies, I need you on this one. I need you on this one. You know, Chris Brown and Usher are going on tour, the R&B tour, okay?
0: Oh, that's right.
2: Now, Chris Brown is making some very, very, very big allegations. Promises, rather. Listen to this.
3: Just letting y'all know, I'm over here trying to get sexy as possible for this damn tour. Trying to get it right. Shirts will be coming off. You know, no dad bod situation going on. Yeah, no honey buns, no extra food, none of that shit. So, hell yeah. When I do my 1-2, go on, scream a little louder.
2: Now listen, Chris, when you talk that talk, you got to walk that walk,
0: what
2: okay?
0: You mean?
2: We don't want to see no flap, flap, flap on stage.
0: Come on,
2: if you're talking about you're going to get ready for the shirtless tour, we need to see some abs for real.
4: Yo, Les,
2: okay?
4: Stop playing, bro.
2: He needs to stop playing.
4: Has Chris Brown ever been flabby? He's claiming he's a little flabby right now. You know, he says shirts are coming off at the tour, my G, and I believe it.
2: I hope
4: Les
2: so.
4: Les wants to see abs.
2: Listen
4: Les
2: up.
4: She wants to see you hard.
2: I'm the lesbian of the show, and I want to see some abs,
0: there
2: Chris.
0: We go.
2: Talking that talk, I want to see some abs.
4: That's right, Les.
2: Okay.
4: Get yours.
2: He's a Taurus. I believe in him.
4: Okay.
2: And that's that for the Cheesemate.
4: Gracias, DJ Leslie.
2: Let go.
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0: 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It is the Cruise Show. Cheapest gas in LA. If you're looking for gas right now, listen up.
1: What's up, Cruise?
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2: $4.55?
0: Yeah. 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
2: So did you get a Sam's Club card just to get the cheap gas, or you already have one?
1: I already had one. 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
0: It's unleaded?
1: Unleaded.
0: I'm just making sure. 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
1: 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Let's do it. All right, man. I choose Cruise. Appreciate you guys.
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0: 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Shout out to Nico Blitz, Jackie Ramirez, Chuck Dizzle.
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0: We're checked in. It's Real 923 LA. You know, for hip hop, DJ Leslie, The Real Mix Show, Saturday nights. Aisha Irene is in the mix right now. And yo, make sure you're following us on all socials. All right, keep up with all of our interviews, all of our giveaways. Real 923 LA, hit that follow button ASAP. Aisha Irene, what you got coming up?
1: Yes, I got that French Montana, Ever Since You Left Me, coming up later. And a new one by Boss Man D-Lo. So keep it locked right here on Real 923.

0: 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And yo, listen, there's so much happening in the city. It is active. I love to see it. Make sure you're following us on socials to keep up with everything going down. Real 923 LA. Also, in about 7 to 10, let's talk about the BET weekend experience coming to LA pretty soon. I got you, Aisha. What you got coming up?
1: I got that Tyga Sunshine coming up later, but right now let's get into this new one by Boss Man D-Lo. It's called Motion Party, right here on Real 923. Let's go.

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I beat her off the wall, knock her down, get nasty on cam. She know I love her right, all night, all right.

0: 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All right, listen, this week is going to be lit. 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All right, good luck. Aisha, what you got coming up?
1: Yes, yes. I got that Compton AV Yaya remix coming up later. But if you got any requests, hit me up on Instagram at Aisha_Irene. All right, keep it locked right here on Real 923 LA's new home for hip-hop.

0: Real 92.3 LA's new for hip-hop DJ Leslie. It's a real mix show Saturday nights. Yo, C. Breezy was talking spicy on his Instagram. All right, he was on there saying he's getting ready for the R&B tour with Usher. He's in the gym. He's lifting weights. He says he's going shirtless. I don't know. We got to keep it locked here to find out, all right? Team Breezy all day. All right, Sherry, what you got coming up?
1: Yes, yes. I got that YG Hollywood coming up later. But right now, let's get into this new one by Swae Lee and Janae Aiko. It's called Mural right here on Real 92.3. Let's go. Yeah.

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1: 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And wake that ass up, y'all.
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0: So we got tickets for you. VAD is in the mix. What you got coming up?
1: Yeah, we got Mariah the Scientist, Burning Blue, and Childish Gambino. This is America on the way. But right now, new Drake is called Shebang right here on Rule 92.3 LA's new home for hip-hop. You locked into that real mix show.

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All right. Yo, let us know what you want to hear. 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I got you. It's all good. All right. Or you hit us up. It's 888-456-8721. All right. Right now, it's the biggest record in the country as we speak. Spend It, Young Miami. Let's go. Turn it up, LA.

Let's get to it. It's Real 92.3 LA's New Over Hip Hop. DJ E-Rock on your radio. It's the basement right here, right now. I'm in the mix 3 hours long, 3 hours strong. Yes, sir. Yo, it's incredible how insane the FIFA World Cup energy is all around the city right now. I think one beautiful thing about LA is that LA is probably the only city that can feel like 20 countries at once, man. Yo, this is a great city, man. And you know what, man? There's something for everybody here. And there's everybody for something, man. Diversity, inclusion, love it. Let's go, all right? Yeah. E-Rock on your radio. What we doing, Chad? Let us know what you want to hear. Right. It's 888-456-8721 right now. Yeah. Everybody wants to hear this. Drink.

0: 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It's The Basement. Come on. 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

shame, ladies, do your thing. Just make sure you ahead of the game. You know, Missy feels super duper, but Prince couldn't get me change my name. Papa, Hooter can't tell you slave again, no sign. Picture black saying, oh, yes.

on Thomas Mudd right here on the basement. DJ E-Rock is on your radio. Los Angeles, what's poppin'? It's Saturday night in the city right now. Lots of great energy all around town, man. Shout out to all my peoples out there in East LA. Shout out to everyone that's tapped in K-Town right now. What's poppin'? Sorry, let us know what you want to hear. It's 888-456-8721, all right? It's Real 92.3. Your question of the night is coming up next right now. It's new from Kehlani. It's called Shoulda Never. All right, let's go. E-Rock on your radio. It's the bass.

at about this time, this is what we do, ladies and gentlemen. It is time right now for your question of the night, where we ask you a very pressing question. All we need you to do is be as honest as possible. When you're not, we know you're capping. And cap is not a currency we accept around here. Let's keep it real simple, all right? Because a lot of people talk about if this should be a thing. LA, this one might get a couple people in trouble, especially if you're a couple right now listening and y'all just got together and maybe y'all had this conversation early in your relationship, whether that's a week or a year ago. Yo, tonight's questions, real simple. Y'all ready for this? Tonight's question of the night: should couples know each other's phone passwords? Tonight's question is, should couples know each other's phone passwords? I'm not talking about snooping, not talking about secretly checking each other's phone when they're not looking. I mean, just simply knowing the password. Is that something that should be a thing? So again, tonight's question is, should couples know each other's passwords? Hit us up. It's 888-456-8721 or slide on my DMs at DJ E-Rock and do not hold back. Right now, Don Toliver is called E85. I got Peekaboo by K-Dot still on the way. All right.

on my low off they rocker. 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

I just messed up the whole program. Oh. I beat her off the wall, knocked her down, get nasty on cam. She know I love her right, all night, all right. Turning off the lights, I'm beating like a mic.

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E-Rock on your radio. It's around 92.3. It's LA's new home for hip hop. It's The Basement every single Saturday, 9 to 12. This is what we do. I seen a crazy meme right before I cracked the mic that ever since Spirit Airlines went out of business, that we do not see a lot of people on exotic vacations anymore. I see no lies there, man. I see no lies there. I mean, there's less women and even men these days in the DJ booth posting. So that might be a thing. There might be a correlation between Spirit Airlines and the lack of pictures of people that are on vacation in Vegas or all around the country or at all these events that we see online, man. E-Rock on your radio. Oh, man. Why we got to do people like that, right? E-Rock on your radio. It's The Basement on Real 92.3. It's LA's new home for hip-hop. Yo, we vibing out tonight. What we doing, chat? Let's go. It's new music. All My Ladies Stand Up One Time. New from Young Miami. It's called Spend That. It's the biggest record in the nightclub right now. Turn it up, LA. Let's go. It's The Basement on Real 92.3.

Let's go. DJ E-Rock is on your radio, Los Angeles. What's poppin'? Shout out to all my folks in the Valley. The Great 181 time. Hello. Lots of great shows are coming to LA, man. We got some heavy hitters coming to town. I mean, Ella Mai, she's on the Do You Still Love Me tour. That is coming to the Greek Theater in LA on July 28th. June 25th, actually, right around the corner, man. Summer Walker is going to be at Crypto Arena. That's going to be a vibe. Jill Scott's coming to town August 11th and 12th. We got Neo and Akon coming in August as well. And obviously, we got the tour of all tours that everyone's been waiting for. The Usher and Chris Brown tour, they got them fall stadium dates falling real soon, all right? E-Rock on your radio. Also, don't forget, man, if you want to go see Big Sean at Hakkasan Nightclub in the city of Las Vegas next weekend, keep on listening. We're going to let you know exactly how you and a friend could qualify for a VIP experience courtesy of Tao Group Hospitality, all right?

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1: 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Real 92.3, it's LA Zoom for hip hop. Big shout out to all my working DJs out there on the way to work. Maybe you're leaving one spot and going to the next. Shout out my brother DJ BAD. Shout out DJ Leslie one time. Aisha Irene was good. Oh, yo. Shout out my brother Nitrate one time. I know he's busy tonight. Shout out also The Go. One of my favorite DJs of all time. And I got to see him tear down Hakkasan Nightclub with Ty Dolla $ign the other weekend. Man, my man Dre Sinatra. Shout out Dre Sinatra. We need to give Dre Sinatra his flowers on the show tonight, all right? E-Rock on your radio. It's The Basement. You're listening to Mailbag coming up in about a good, say, 10 minutes. It's where we pull a listener email, read it to y'all. Hopefully, y'all can give these people the advice they need. Because when you hear the things that they are going through, you're going to be like, all right, they need all the help they can get. That's coming up 10 minutes away right now. It's Kehlani. Shouldn't have a ladies. What we doing? I know you can relate. Come on. It's Real 92.

Cab Kehlani is one of the best performers in the entire world. Got to see her the other night over at Live Nightclub over at the Fountain Blue inside of the in the city of Las Vegas. She was an absolute vibe. Shout out my brother David Ali one time. That's my guy. That's right. DJ E-Rock on your radio. It's Real 92.3, LA's new home for hip-hop. It's The Basement every single Saturday. 9 to 12, 3 hours of the best hip-hop is on your radio with us. And right now, we do this at about this time every single weekend. Ladies and gentlemen, right now it's time for your listener mailbag. It's where we pull a listener email, read it to y'all, and hopefully y'all can give these people the advice they need, because when you hear all the things that they are going through, you're going to be like, all right, they need all the help they can get. Tonight's email is signed Streaming Through the Pain in Pasadena. It reads, Dear Basement, my boyfriend and I broke up about 3 months ago. The breakup wasn't messy, but we're not talking anymore. The weird thing is, we're still sharing the same Netflix account. Neither of us has changed the password, and my friends think it's weird and say that one of us should cut it off already. Part of me agrees. The other part of me feels like changing the password somehow makes this breakup feel extremely real. Am I overthinking this? That is signed Streaming Through the Pain in Pasadena. I'm going to be honest. This isn't about the Netflix. This is about moving on. And sometimes you got to turn the page. That's just it, man. Yo, you're never going to be who you are meant to be if you never leave who you were. All right? I'm going to leave that right there. But, yo, L.A., let us know what you're thinking, all right? Hit us up. It's 888-456-8721 or slide in my DMs at DJ E-Rock, all right? Right now, let's get to it. It's that Drake, Janice, right here, Shoreline Mafia. After that, let's go. It's real.

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Yo, man, it is a vibe out there, man. World Cup energy. Everybody's a soccer fan right now, especially when it comes to Team Mexico right now, right? Real, man. Shout out to all my Latinos out there. If you repping Mexico loud and proud, come on, man. Yo, hit us up. It's 888-456-8721 or slide in my DMs at DJ E-Rock, all right?

ladies and gentlemen. It is The Basement on Real 92.3. It's LA's New Home for Hip Hop. Yo, man, summer is officially active in Southern California right now, man. People are outside for real. Yo, hey, let me ask y'all a question. What's the one thing that you have to do every summer? Is it a beach trip? Is it a concert? Is it a family barbecue reunion? Is it a trip to Vegas? Yo, let us know. It's 888-456-8721 or slide on my DMs at DJ E-Rock. Yo, lots of great things going on in Vegas right now. Don't forget, next weekend, we got Big Sean at Hakkasan Nightclub inside the MGM Grand all week long with a cruise show starting on Monday. We're going to be qualifying people, or actually sending people, to go see Big Sean and qualify for a VIP experience courtesy of Tao Group Hospitality, all right? This week, man, I'm telling you, we are sending people to Vegas all week long. Actually, every week, that's just what we do because, come on, man, the most Vegas trips, we got them here on Real 92.3, all right? E-Rock on your radio, let's go. Yeah. It's The Basement. We turning up tonight. Everybody wants this right here. Shebang by Drizzy. Soak City on the way. Come on. Yeah.

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This, man, everyone's a sports fan right now, man. Yo, Dodgers still one of the biggest stories in the city. 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Right now, it's new music. It's new from French Montana. Ever since you left me right here.

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know my little stuff, they rocker. Pickables, problem. 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I'm up the street. 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
1: Broke business, I cannot be your man. 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

Bienvenidos to Real After Hours Show, holding you down till 5 a.m. I am Paulina. We kicking it off with some Riri, Drake, Don Toliver, all up next, right after some Shoreline Mafia. Rockin'.

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11: 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All coming up next inside the Real After Hours show with Paulina. 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Peekaboo.
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with your Steven Spielberg. Looking on Keisha, cold, give me chills. What's your real name? And I just name. I make it rain on you like a window pane. Bands, I make her dance. Tune

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On the way, Tommy Richmond, Moomin, Doug Baby, also some Steve Lacy, Bad Habit. And shout out to all the dads out there listening. All right, of course, tomorrow, Father's Day. Tap in with me at It's Paulina Ma. Let me know what you're doing for Papa this weekend, all right? Do not forget, you could be winning tickets to go see Kid Cudi. Might be a good way to take dad somewhere fun. If you win these tickets to Kid Cudi, all you got to do is listen to win. Buena suerte right now is Kayla.

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Pickables, Prada, this that chicken cheese. 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I'm in the street. 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Yes, AGs, I'm putting something to sleep. 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
1: 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Petty,

Taking all those late night requests at It's Paulina Ma. It's Real 92.3 with Paulina. The Real After Hours show continues. I got a little throwback by request. Usher, You Make Me One. I got that coming your way. Also got that new Don Toliver, E85. All after the Cerebral Baby, Silk City. I'm Real 92.3. At least you're home for hip hop.

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15: That new Drake, Janis, STFU, I got that coming your way. But right now it's at YG Shore La Mafia Hollywood. And salute to YG, man. 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

0: Leon Thomas with Mutt, Kehlani and Usher. We should have never all headed your way on Real 92.3 with Paulina. But hey, look, if you're trying to win some tickets to go check out Jay-Z starting in Monday morning, Big Boy and Big Boy's neighborhood, they're going to have your way in, okay? Right now, here he is with K-Dot. Don't kill my vibe.
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7: All weekend long, we got your way in to go check out Kid Cudi. 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Okay, so we're not certain with that. In the meantime, right now, it's K-Dot Peekaboo. I got some new Rick Ross coming up next.

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0: 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New Drake, Shebang, right after Shoreline Mafia. 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
4: Yeah, yeah.
5: All right, the importance of men's health. We're talking the importance of men's health on this fine Father's Day. Movember is an annual global campaign where people grow a mustache throughout the month of November to raise funds and awareness for men's health issues, specifically focusing on mental health, suicide prevention, prostate cancer, and testicular cancer. June is also Men's Health Month, so today being Father's Day, we wanted to speak to this, and also, you know, as we want the men in our lives to be as healthy as possible so they can stick around and drive us crazy. On to talk about this is Dr. Joseph Kilgallen. Hi, Dr. Joseph.
6: Hey, Lisa, how are you doing?
5: Doing all right. Wait, am I saying Happy Father's Day to you? Are you a dad?
6: I am not a father, but you can say Happy Father's Day if you want.
5: Yeah, are you a cat dad or a dog dad? Those count.
6: I have a dog by proxy. My girlfriend has a dog.
5: Okay.
6: I'm a dog dad.
5: I'll give it to you. Okay, happy Father's Day to all you cat and dog dads and pet dads as well. So, Dr. Joseph, you are a researcher with the Movember Institute of Men's Health, and you're also a social scientist.
6: Yeah, well, so I'm a doctorate of anthropology. Got my degree just up the coast at UC Santa Barbara.
5: Okay.
6: Yeah. So I've been working with the Movember Institute for Men's Health for about 7 months now. Pretty amazing organization. I mean, for your listeners who might not be familiar, Movember, we're the world's largest men's health charity. And like you said, focusing on issues of prostate cancer, testicular cancer, mental health, suicide prevention. But we've been doing this for about a quarter of a century now. And, you know, because we've been doing it so long, seen a lot of gaps out there in the research, we actually founded our own research institute, the Movember Institute for Men's Health, pretty recently. And it's a really incredible global research institute that is dedicated to building the evidence around these kind of key issues of men's health and then using those to develop some of these solutions. So that's some of the research that I'm a part of.
5: Great.
6: Yeah, it's an amazing place to be. And we're just really committed to, you know, raising awareness for these issues so that whether it's a mental health struggle or a physical health concern, you know, we can help men to get the help they need, to engage with the health system earlier, reach out to a friend, get that health screening. Because, like you said, we want to spend a long time with those men in our lives that we love.
5: We do. And I love that you're so passionate about this, Dr. Joseph, not just because you're a man, but that you're so passionate about men's health and doing the work behind it to support these issues for yourself and others. I love doing this show on Father's Day. We did it last year on Father's Day. And it's such an important thing to address and call attention to, because I feel like men's health issues are super important. As a gal very much in love with the man of my dreams, my guy of 6 years, Eric, you'll hear his name a lot love in this conversation. You know, Eric, I think, is a typical guy. I have to be on him constantly about all these gosh darn doctor's appointments. And so what is it about men who may or may not make their health a priority, you know, and thank goodness they've got a nice lady in their life to say, hey, honey, did you call the doctor yet? Hey, we have to get your heart checked out. Hey, what about that colonoscopy? Hey, have you had your prostate checked yet? How's your cholesterol? Have you had it checked? Let's do it. Let's make it happen. You know, we got to get on them until we get the appointments scheduled. But like, what is it about men that it's just like not happening? Why is it not their thing?
6: Yeah, well, I mean, first off,
5: as a guy, you would know, right?
6: We need more women in our lives and you know, encouraging us and telling us to get that doctor's appointment.
5: Yeah.
6: I think we always say that at Movember, you know, some of the biggest champions of men's health are women.
5: Mm-hmm.
6: You know, they're the ones nudging us. They're the ones helping us get those appointments. So, you know, kudos to you, all the other women out there who are really championing men's health. We wouldn't be here without y'all.
5: You're welcome. You're welcome. Yeah. All men. All men. You're welcome for us. You're welcome. No.
6: We'll take it. I'll say thank you on behalf of all men. I think, you know, there's a lot of different issues. And when we grow up as men, you know, we're often taught, like, tough it out. Just, you know, rub some dirt on it. You know, don't express your emotions. Stuff it down. Be stoic. Be self-reliant. You know, keep it to yourself. And I think a lot of guys feel these pressures. Kind of the interesting thing is we're doing a lot of research at the Institute on what we're calling the perception gap, which is this idea that men might believe a certain thing privately. So they might say, you know, actually, if you ask me, I feel really comfortable. I think it's really important for guys to go to the doctor or guys to reach out when they're having a mental health concern to like a friend or a therapist. But, you know, when I look around, I don't think society feels the same way. you know, I actually think that they really believe that, you know, I should stuff this down, that I should just tough it out. And this expectation that culture demands them to, you know, man up or rub some dirt on it is really a barrier to guys going and getting that help they need. Mm-hmm. And so what we're really trying to do is go and correct that misperception. The fact that we actually believe and we have data to support that, you know, when you ask guys, hey, do you think it's important to go to the doctor when you need help? 95% of guys say, yeah. When we ask them, you know, what about going to the therapist or expressing your emotions? You know, majority of guys are saying, yeah, you know, I personally believe that's really important.
5: But do they do it? But right. But it's like, then the next step is do it, pick up the phone, make the appointment, call the number.
6: Yeah, no, I think you're exactly right. And I think on that side too, it's also about, you know, making systems that feel comfortable and safe spaces for guys to come into. You know, we hear a lot from guys who go to therapy or things like this. They show up, but it's just not something that they're used to doing. And so the idea of sitting down and talking about your emotions, just something that's super uncomfortable for guys. Like we didn't grow up like talking about our feelings. And and so something we're also trying to do at Movember is to change the systems to make them comfortable for guys, meet guys where they're at. You know, one thing we have is our Men in Mind program, which is really about training therapists to give therapy to guys in a way that, you know, might be more comfortable to guys. One way is like, we talk about shoulder to shoulder therapy. So instead of kind of the traditional, hey, you sit in the chair and I'll ask you questions, like maybe we go on a hike together. Maybe, you know, we're working together to build something, doing different tasks like that, where guys can kind of let their guard down and don't feel like their emotions are the center part of the whole conversation. And so,
5: or being like put on the spot to like, oh, I'm not going to cry. I'm not going to cry. Don't make me cry or don't embarrass me. Or you're right. Like, about these feelings, you know, it's can be a lot for guys, like you said. But dare I say, I mean, are we going to call this? It's kind of a stigma. It sounds like a bit of a stigma for guys to not be so open and touchy feely and to make their health a priority, right?
6: Yeah, I think that's exactly right. I think there's a lot of stigma. And I think a lot of guys feel uncomfortable like having these conversations. They want to have them, but they don't know like if other people will be open to that, how to start the conversation. So that's something we're also really trying to promote at Movember. And we have a really cool resource on our website called the ALEC model, which is really just help you to approach these kind of uncomfy conversations. So it's an acronym. ALEC stands for ask, listen, encourage action, and check in. And the whole idea is, you know, ask the guys in your life how they're doing.
5: Yeah.
6: Listen, give them your attention like you do. Encourage them to take action. Hey, did you call the doctor? Hey, did you do that thing? And then a couple of days, check back in. Make sure that that they know that you're there, that they're supported, that you care about them.
5: And ladies, what Dr. Joseph is saying is crack that whip. Crack the whip.
6: Crack that whip. Yeah.
5: And make it happen. And make it happen. But what I love about Movember, again, which is the entire month of November, I love how it all got started, a bit of a movement from these two guys. Share that story again because I love it. Movember.com is the website, by the way, for all the information. But these guys in Australia who kind of got this whole movement started to put the emphasis in kind of a cool, fun way on men's health issues. And it was so needed. Like it wasn't happening all these years ago. And now it's a global movement because of what they started. It's about a big group hug, I feel like, around men and their issues. Like it's their time to be on the forefront to talk about these things and deal with it, but also to know that they're not alone.
6: Yeah. Yeah, I love that. I love the big group hug. That sounds lovely. Yeah, no, the story really goes back to just, you know, a couple Aussie blokes back in the day, about 25 years ago in a pub in Australia, just, you know, saying, hey, what if we grew some mustaches this year? Back in the day, it wasn't as popular as it now is in Southern California to rock a mustache. And so the guy said, you know, hey, if we grow these mustaches, people are going to probably ask us, like, what are you doing that for? And it'll be a great way to kind of help by stealth sneak in and have these, you know, important conversations around men's health. And that's what they did back then. And, you know, 20 plus years later, we're now this global organization, the world's leading largest charity. And yeah, it's inspired so many other folks to grow that mustache in November, these important conversations. It's so fun. And yeah, that's kind of what I love about us at Movember. We're just always trying to approach these these topics in like silly, cheeky ways.
5: Yeah, and men, and the men who take this challenge, which by the way, you're open to do it this coming November. Mm-hmm. Men essentially kind of kick off a challenge where they'll just, you'll shave before, and then starting November 1st, you'll start to grow a mustache. And then some people do not look good or does not grow. So part of the charm of this is also people asking, what is on the top of your lip? What is that? Why are you doing this? Shave it off. It looks terrible. Why are you doing this? Well, I'm doing this to get attention. And there's also fundraisers. And it's just a way to get the conversation started. I'm doing this to raise money around men's health issues. So I love the men who do the Movember mustache challenge. And they do it for the full 30 days. And at the end, there's big like mustache shaving parties and fundraisers around Irish pubs and any bars and restaurants all over town. And I just, again, it's about getting the conversations going. And so it's a really fun way to talk about men's health issues. How did you guys break it down to these being like the at the top level of the maybe the more important issues that men face? Mental health, suicide prevention, prostate cancer, and testicular cancer. How did you hone in on those four as being the four biggies?
6: Yeah, I mean, when you look at cancer diagnoses in the U.S., you know, prostate cancer, that's the most diagnosed cancer in men. One in eight men in the U.S. will be diagnosed with prostate cancer in their lifetime. So just it's extremely prevalent. You know, it's one in six for Black men. So something really serious that just affects men. Testicular cancer, that's the most diagnosed cancer in young men. So men 15 to 34. I was personally shocked when I figured that out. I'm 30 years old and I was like, oh, I got to go, you know, talk to my doctor about this.
5: Yeah.
6: Just some crazy things that I think often men aren't aware of. And then, you know, when it comes to mental health and suicide prevention, I think we're hearing it a lot now, like the rise of mental health challenges and social disconnection. But unfortunately, that's really a leading cause of premature death for men. Mm. Unfortunately, men are almost four times more likely to die by suicide than women. And yeah, I know. And so it's just a cause that we think is really important and something that's unfortunately placing a really heavy burden on men and boys. So something that we're just really dedicated to trying to solve so that we can have more time with those loved ones.
5: Yeah. And to talk about it more and to make it okay to talk about it and to make it okay to talk to your guys about it and to make it okay for them to talk about it and feel comfortable talking about it. There's a wealth of resources and information on the website, Movember.com. What can we do as people listening to this who have a man that we love, many men, young men, older men, dads, brothers, sons, cousins, neighbors, you name it. What can we do? We have men in our lives that we love, that we care about, aside from like I, you know, joked about earlier, like cracking the whip, make those doctor's appointments. And kudos to my Eric. He has checked off many of the medical boxes now in terms of prostate, colonoscopy. His heart was a biggie. He's got his cholesterol all checked out. So we're on top of like the biggies, right? The older you get, there are concerns. Mental health, of course, we talk every day about all that.
6: Amazing.
5: And as a cat dad, you know, we've got our little rescue kitty. Animals having, you know, a little furry bestie certainly is good, I think, for everyone's mental health, having a furry bestie. But what can we do as people listening? What can we do to better support the men in our lives? You know, look, even if your father's no longer with us, if you don't, you know, have any male siblings, we have coworkers, we have father figures in our lives. We've got neighbors and people that we know and love. We've got our gay besties. We've got a lot of men in our lives that we need to check in on, right? Call them up, check in, send a little text, phone call, reach out. Is it as simple as that? Just, hey, how you feeling? How you doing? Get a little the medical nudge. Physically, how are you doing? All this stuff.
6: I mean, I think that's huge, and you cannot like underestimate how life-changing, even, you know, life-saving it can be to just check in on the people you love, ask them how they're doing, and just give them the time to listen. I think that's huge and cannot be underestimated. And yeah, do the stuff you're doing, crack that whip, you know, encourage that they're getting that preventive health care, they're doing the regular checkups. But, you know, also we know that more and more people are feeling socially disconnected. And so just the importance of, you know, schedule that fun thing, make time to connect with those men in your life that you know, love and care about, have that, you know, quality, fun interaction. And yeah, I mean, if anything, I think I'd also just encourage the fathers out there, you be a model of what it means to be a healthier man. Take care of yourself or the ones that you love. Show that it's not weak to admit that you're struggling, to go and get that checkup. But actually, that's really the way that you model being a father who cares for their family. We know that when we have these healthy fathers, you know, it's got a huge ripple effects. Like, you got healthier families, got healthier communities. So also just really encourage on these Father's Days, just, you know, hey, dads out there, we love you all so much. We want to spend more time with you. Please take care of yourself so we can spend many, many more of these Father's Days with you.
5: Mm-hmm. Even if you drive us crazy, we want you around. We need you here.
6: Yeah,
5: and we need you healthy. Exactly. We need to make sure you are in a good place mentally, emotionally, physically, all this stuff.
6: For sure.
5: And again, focusing on areas of mental health, suicide prevention, prostate cancer, and testicular cancer, a wealth of information and resources on the Movember.com website. And fun and fundraising. They put the fun in fundraising every November, aka Movember, when you grow your mustache. And then just the focus is all about this issue, the focus on men's health and raising money and having a little fun while doing it. Yeah, so just the focus on men's health and what we can do about it and having these conversations about the people that we love and even total strangers. I'm not afraid to talk to a stranger either. I mean, I may not ask about his prostate right away, but I will ask about his general health. And, you know, just don't be afraid to ask a man, any man, if he's going to the doctor, if he's feeling good, if he needs anything, and if I can do anything to help, right? That'd be a nice little, that's a nice little elevator conversation. Come on, Dr. Joseph.
6: Yeah, for sure. For sure. We love it. We talk about these mustaches as walking billboards. And once you've got one, like my dad works in construction and he tried to grow one last year. And he was one of those guys who he couldn't really grow the fluffiest of mustache, but it led to a lot of conversations of guys saying,
5: "That's good.
6: What's going on with your upper lip there?" And you know, it led to some really great conversations about health. So
5: I love that. So important. All the information at Movember.com. Happy Father's Day, everyone. And go to the doctor. Darn it. Go to the doctor. Don't be afraid to reach out. Dr. Joseph Kilgallen, thank you so much for your time and all that you're doing for men's health there at Movember, the Movember Institute of Men's Health. Yeah, thank you.
6: Amazing. Thank you so much. Well, happy Father's Day to Eric and to all your listeners.
5: Happy Father's Day.
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3: Welcome back to I Heart SoCal. My name is EJ, and on the phone with me, we are talking to Dr. Brian Hurley and Shoshana Scholar. Guys, thank you so much for joining us.
4: Thank you so much for having us.
7: Really glad to be here.
3: Okay, let's talk about some of the things that's happening with L.A. County. Can you guys run it all down for me, please?
7: In L.A. County, we've seen a dramatic reduction in overdoses between 2023 and 2024. Mm-hmm. And overdoses in L.A. have not affected everyone equally. So we've been rewriting L.A. County's story. Our first anti-stigma campaign to shift public understanding, expect access to care, and save lives to really emphasize that what we're doing to address the overdose crisis in LA is working, and we need to do more of it.
3: Absolutely. Why is it such a serious issue in LA County?
7: So in LA County, we care deeply about health equity, and overdose does not impact everyone equally. We know that Black and Latino communities face higher risk of overdose. People experiencing homelessness face higher risk of overdose. People leaving custody experience higher risk of overdose. So racism and structural violence really do drive inequities across LA County and make it harder for people to get the help they need. People don't overdose in a vacuum. It's driven by housing instability, untreated substance use, untreated mental illnesses, economic stress, isolation, and barriers to care. We have an approach to help advance care first as a way of addressing overdose.
3: And what's the plan?
4: Our strategy has been to work with programs that are connected with the populations who are most at risk, make sure that folks who are in communities that face this risk have the information they need and naloxone so that they can reverse overdose, learn how to identify and respond to an overdose and prevent them in the future. So we work with reentry programs, housing programs. We have naloxone and training videos at the county jails. Our hospitals and clinics, we work with housing sites. I'm not sure what like that. And then there are programs whose focus is primarily overdose prevention. They've been working with people who use drugs for a long time, as well as our substance use treatment providers. So there's just like a range of, it's a multi-pronged strategy to try and make sure we're connecting in places where people have trust and a connection with a provider, and using that opportunity to create, like, to expand knowledge and honestly prevent deaths by teaching people how to be the heroes, how to be heroes in their community by having naloxone, knowing how to use it, knowing how to, and training people around them. It's a, this sort of broad-based LA County strategy depends on trusting the people in impacted communities to become community-based first responders, and they do, and they have done over the last 5 years. We have reports back of 50,000 instances where a community member used naloxone to reverse a suspected overdose. And that is just, like, astounding when you think about where people are getting this, like through the vending machines at the jail or through an outreach team. Like, that, those are our community responders, and it's critical that we deliver services in this way, because it does what we couldn't do otherwise, which is get to the place where the naloxone is needed in time to save a life.
3: Absolutely. So for people that aren't familiar with that, or just for me in general, what is naloxone?
7: So naloxone is a medication that reverses opioid overdose.
3: Okay.
7: It doesn't reverse other types of overdoses, but, you know, for opioids, which is a particular type of either medication or drug, if somebody takes more opioids than they can handle, you can end up in an opioid overdose. And naloxone is essentially an antidote to that overdose. It blocks the opiate receptor and gets somebody breathing again.
3: Do me a favor and tell me, why are these communities so, these communities of color, why are they impacted like this?
7: People who are impacted by racism and structural violence have limited access to healthcare, limited access to housing, limited access to the resources that the community members need to keep themselves safe, keep themselves well. And so people impacted, again, through structural forces that threaten health and wellness oftentimes turn to substances at a higher rate than people who don't. Mm. And so for that reason, we see higher rates of drug-related overdose in those communities.
3: How does stigma prevent people from seeking help?
4: Stigma undermines people's efforts to advocate for themselves. So it can be both a stigma that, like, the individual is carrying that has them avoid or, like, engaging on an issue that they are hiding. We create circumstances where stigma makes it, makes people hide aspects of themselves in order to be part of our world. Like, for employment, parenting, there are so many different ways in which, like, disclosing a substance use challenge could cause them harm, and that means that we miss opportunities sometimes to make a connection and talk about what's really going on in somebody's life. Mm-hmm. And there's more stigma. Stigma can affect whether or not you can receive housing support, whether or not you can, be eligible for. There are so many different ways in which we push people back with stigma. I don't know, Brian, do you have a better?
7: The only thing I'd add is that I think stigma shapes how people are treated and how they treat themselves. Stigma drives disconnection. It drives people away from things. It drives people away from each other, and it drives people away from support. One of the things that's really helpful for people impacted by substance use is connection. Connection to services, connection to other people. Stigma drives disconnection. Help, treatment, supportive services, engagement, that drives connection, and oftentimes helps people impacted by substance use reduce their risks.
3: How can people get over that stigma? Is there a way, or just not? I guess it's a mindset when you think about it.
7: I actually think the best way to address stigma is to use non-stigmatizing terms. If you think about it, the language we use reflects how we think, and how we think reflects how we act. So I talk about people who use drugs. I don't use the word addict. I talk about people as in remission. I don't use the word clean. When I talk about treatment, right, I don't refer to somebody going to an addiction treatment program, I say they're getting substance use services. And I think those are subtle frame shifts, but I think those are important words because it emphasizes that the people at risk for overdose in our community are people worthy of our time, our attention, our respect, and worthy of our efforts in engaging them.
3: Absolutely. I think it's great that you don't use the word quote unquote clean, because I feel like it insinuates that once upon a time that you were dirty, if that makes sense.
4: Yeah, that's right. Absolutely.
3: And
4: that carries so much weight in society. It's just such a really common way people talk about sobriety and recovery, and those don't have to be the exact same things. And certainly clean and dirty are really not words that we should be using to describe humans. There's absolutely no compassion there. It is very clearly othering and black and white in a way that's not appropriate and encourages people to hide who they are and what they need.
3: Can we say that recovery looks different in every person?
4: Recovery looks different in every person.
3: As a matter of fact, on the website buylaforla.org, there is a couple of stories that you can take a listen to from real life people who are going through recovery. Would you say that that is the correct term, Brian and Shoshana?
8: These are stories of people who either work in the community services field or people who've received harm reduction services, and many people who've actually done both. Mm. And these are the stories of their experiences. So I would highlight them as stories of individual-based recovery of people who've used some of the community services we've been talking about here.
3: Let's take a listen.
9: The people that use drugs are not bad people. The stigma that we get, we're just like horrible people.
10: I want us to get to a place where when we see someone having a tough moment, we recognize that their humanity is as valuable and irreplaceable as our own.
9: We're trying to keep them safe.
10: If you want people to have a better behavior, you should give them the resources to achieve that.
11: My name is Riley, and I'm rewriting LA County's story.
3: Can I just say, I think it's so important that people know, and she said this perfectly, that people that use drugs are not bad people. They're not.
8: Mm-hmm.
3: So I just want to drive that point home. People that use drugs aren't bad people.
4: No, there are community members. And in fact, do you want to talk about the 95%, Brian?
8: Sure. One of the things in that video that really emphasizes is, people use drugs are not bad people, and I appreciate your bringing up that point. There is, I think, this idea that if somebody is hypothetically experiencing homelessness and impacted by substance use, that is who they are, mm-hmm. that is sort of the definition of who they are. But the truth is, that's something that they're going through right now, mm-hmm. right? That's a period of time in their lives.
3: Right.
8: And we recognize, because the county health department supports substance use treatment services to low-income Los Angeles County individuals. One of the things we've recognized in our treatment system is just how few people we reach. So we've launched this campaign in 2023 called Reaching the 95%. We want to actually connect with everyone in LA impacted by substance use, offer the treatment services, the recovery services, the supportive services. It doesn't require somebody to be fully committed to full sustained abstinence. It's sort of like telling somebody, hey, once you're ready to stop smoking and drinking and using, and you're never going to touch caffeine again, you're never going to touch tobacco again, then we will start working with you to get ready to do those things. We don't do that for any other health condition. We don't tell people, come to the doctor to get your blood pressure treated once your blood pressure is under control. Or, come to us for your diabetes care once you've stopped eating sugar. No, we work with people even if they're in the midst of uncontrolled hypertension and, uncontrolled high blood sugar. But it's so important to reach people in the community, and that's a big part of this Buy LA for LA campaign, Rewriting LA County's Story, is making sure our treatment system is accessible very broadly, because oftentimes substance use and homelessness is something somebody's going through. It does not define who they are.
3: Why do you feel like it's so easy for society to throw those people away?
4: I think for a long time, we did not recognize substance use as a health condition. And we understood it more as like a bad behavior. And I think we're still experiencing the hangover of that. Mm-hmm. So the solution to a bad behavior, the way we've done it, was punishment and incarceration, to teach somebody a lesson so they will stop doing something, which is not the way we treat diabetes or heart issues. Like, there are understanding that substance use is contains within it like a lot of different things, and relapse is a frequent challenge that people face who are using substances and trying to reduce or stop that use altogether. And so without recognizing what it was, like, our default, I think, as a society is to go back to it's bad behavior, it's out of line, when really the other side of that, the thing that actually works for people, is connection to community, friends, family, purpose in life. Like, making gains with, like, medications for addiction treatment can be extremely helpful there. Other kinds of, like, treatment and other like mental health, physical health supports. Like there's all kinds of other responses to a health problem that we weren't thinking of when we were just talking about substance use as punishment and bad behavior.
7: And one of the things we've learned from the carceral, or to borrow Shoshana's term, right, the punishment and bad behavior approach, it's not just that it's ineffective, although it is, right? Incarcerating people actually has no impact on reducing substance use in the community. But incarcerating people is so disruptive to their lives. And it is so harmful to the families impacted by the person being incarcerated. And it is so disconnecting. In other words, it's not only ineffective, it is actively harmful. So yeah. One of the lessons from the war on drugs is we don't want to repeat the high expense, low effectiveness, high, it's actually an element of structural violence impacting people in our community. A carceral approach to people who use drugs just doesn't work.
3: How can residents support this work and help save lives?
4: I think one of the straightforward things that we can do now is get education and information on overdose and prevention and get naloxone. If you know somebody who's at risk, if you have a family member or a community member you're concerned about, there are a lot of different ways to get naloxone. 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I would say being an open, caring community member that sees your neighbors and extends warmth and connection, like that is really a game changer.
3: BioLA4LA.org. Guys, thank you so much for coming on and just chatting and just letting people know that there are resources out there and that the county is here to help. We appreciate you so much.
7: Appreciate you.
4: Thank you so much for having us on, EJ.
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13: 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Welcome.
14: I'm so happy to be here.
13: As you know, I was a runner, so I'm very interested in hearing your journey and your story. But before we get started, where'd you grow up? Tell us where are you from?
14: Well, funny enough, right here in L.A., Cerritos, California. So any GARG gladiators out there right here. Went to USC.
13: So you're about 30 minutes from here.
14: Exactly. Cerritos USC is... worked at L.A. Dodgers for about 7 years.
13: Did
14: so
13: really?
14: Very home true
13: so
14: to
13: L.A.
14: LA
13: as they come.
14: Pretty much. And then
13: Dodger blue, USC Trojan. You're
14: yep, pretty much.
13: So I'm seeing that the first professional job was working for the Dodgers. What did you do for the Dodgers?
14: I actually started as a marketing intern for them and then ended up getting a job with them that same, after the internship within the merchandising department. So I was their assistant buyer.
13: How long were you at the Dodgers for?
14: About 7 years.
13: 7 years.
14: Yeah.
13: Okay. And where did you go from the Dodgers?
14: I went to Under Armour. So literally there you
13: took... What year was that?
14: Oh my gosh. You're taking me back. 2005, 2007.
13: That's right when Under Armour was really taking off. So you were there at the cusp when they went from a company that sold for just serious athletes to becoming more of a lifestyle brand.
14: Yeah, well, I think the number one piece, right, is then they went from an apparel company to really transitioning to be a footwear company. And I think, especially now being at ASICS, you really do see... being a footwear company, understanding that industry and apparel, it is not apples to apples. It's not even the same fruit.
13: What's the difference? What are the big differences?
14: I mean, one is just the manufacturing of footwear, right? Like you're dealing with building a last, which, is hundreds and hundreds of thousands of dollars, that type of testing versus the cut and sew world of apparel. So that was the big transition that we had, was that switch. And then to your point, lifestyle, we saw this huge athleisure trend, that came out. We saw that in the industry where they're almost at a point, right? They said running is dead. And it's kind of ironic today where running is like the big boom. But everyone was switching their mindset to that, after workout, post workout type of look and feel.
13: And what years were you there?
14: Oh my gosh, I was there for 10 years. I was in there and I kind of moved on. Right. Maybe it's because of me, but I moved on right where things changed a little bit. I know. I hate that you're doing that. We do not talk about age in my I know what you're doing, Paul.
13: So tell us at ASIC now, what are the goals, first of all, for the brand? What does ASIC want to be? What does ASIC want to be known for?
14: Yeah, I first of all, I love that question because we just talked earlier on about just how you changed too and your values. And what people don't know is ASICs is actually a Latin phrase, right? Anima sana in corpus sana. And ASIC is that acronym, which is a sound mind and a sound body. And I think for myself, I have the privilege of working for a company founded, you know, 70 years ago on the complete focus that to live a wonderful life, you need to move. And that feeling of when you're good up here, you know, everywhere else is good too. And I think that's something, and trust me, even with my kids, anyone's in a bad mood, anyone's tired, I'm like, go outside and take a walk, go outside and get like exercise.
13: So it's
14: and
13: that's really about wellness, psychologically as well as physically.
14: 100%. And just how it's together. And it's not, we're not talking weight loss or anything like that. We're literally talking about when you move, you feel better. And everything we've done at ASICS, which I appreciate, is based in data. It's based in research. And we have proven facts. We did a State of a Mind Index study about a couple of years ago that definitely proves that, you know, 15 minutes and 9 seconds of movement makes you feel better. And that is definitely our mission today, is to get people moving. And running is an amazing way to do that. And we obviously have a tremendous other types of sports that we do, from tennis, pickleball. We know that's definitely coming big, wrestling, volleyball, across the board. And then you mentioned lifestyle. And that's the best thing, is our lifestyle shoes. Also, you can, which I'm not supposed to say, you could probably run in them too, because they all come from that type of innovation technology.
13: It's very, very cool. Now, where do you get it? What kind of distribution do you have? I know you're in most sports stores. Are you also in other big department stores?
14: I'll be honest. We really keep it tight, our distribution strategy. At one point, when I first started the company, we were everywhere. And we sat back and as a team and as an organization, really realized, like, who do we really want to service first? And our number one is community, and that's Run Specialty. So our number one focus as a brand is our Run Specialty partners. For example, we're the lead title sponsor of LA Marathon. We're partnered with Fleet Feet at the expo to bring an amazing experience for, obviously, our runners. But it's really those community connections that we're focused on.
13: The big boys who have billion-dollar ad budgets and marketing budgets. How do you compete with them, or do you say, I'm not competing, I'm going to pick a niche?
14: Yeah. First off, I love you ask that question, because we hear this question all the time, even from the folks on our team, right, is how do you compete? And I think that's the number one thing, is we're not competing. We know who we are, and we are an authentic brand that is 100% focused on making sure we're making people move and feel better. And when you have that type of DNA, that micro focus, I think for us, we're not worried about the noise, right? Because we're authentically in the space today. And we have the product innovation to back it up. And I think that
13: makes you different than Nike or Adidas?
14: Yeah, number one is the amount of time and energy and all the little teeny pieces of building key innovative product. Number one, our product is queen, right? We make sure that every single bit, from the cushioning to each of the different components, to make sure that you're as comfortable as possible, that is our number one. So that, it's all the little things. We're not talking about doing big brand where we're trying to convince the consumer to buy us. Our goal is, like, when you put our footwear on, you're not going to go back to something else.
13: How much of it is lifestyle, actually running, tennis, other sports? How does it break down?
14: Running is definitely our number one category. But with right now, in terms of having this moment where everyone's, you know, really getting the energy and the feeling of being a runner, we're seeing it even within our lifestyle accounts. A great example, we host and we're the main sponsor for Tokyo Marathon. We brought a bunch of our sports style boutiques, you know, to Tokyo Marathon, where they actually ran the race. It's like everything's coming together. Sport brings everyone together. And I think for us, that cross cross of lines of business is the most exciting part.
13: Yeah, you've also got people today dressing. I mean, I'm wearing sneakers right now. I wear them every day. I wear one form of another a pair of sneakers. Even with a suit, I wear a form of sneakers with that. Driving around here in L.A., most people you see, especially younger men and women, are dressed up in workout, leisure attire. Yeah. And I would imagine that that's benefiting yourself and all the other companies. Is that a target? Are you heavier men or women?
14: 100%. I mean, a lot of this we're seeing it right from

0: Orange County, and then Dick's Sporting Goods is a great. And then, of course, like Nordstrom.
1: Terrific.
0: Yeah.
1: Thank you so much. We've been speaking with Catherine Ayers, who's the VP of Marketing for A6 America. And this is Paul Corvino, Division President of iHeartMedia, saying, first of all, thank you. Thank you, Catherine.
0: Thank you.
1: And thank you all for listening to another episode of CEOs You Should Know.
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0: know my little off they rocker. 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
1: Surprise. 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Let me FaceTime my op. 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

0: Bootleg Cap Show holding it down. Welcome to the show, ladies and gentlemen. We are back. That's James Andre Jefferson Jr.
1: What a do, boo?
0: Hope you're having a good weekend, man. We got a big show coming up. Ludacris.
1: Oh, yeah.
0: Yeah, we got the legend Luda hanging with us, plus R&B group from the UK. Talking about Flo. They're hanging with us. And, of course, every week we kick the show off with the weekend hate. So if you got something from this past week you want to hate on, man, leave us a voicemail. 877-817-2888 is the number. James, anything you're hating on?
1: I'm hating on that low IQ UFC fighter that decided to disrespect Michelle Obama.
0: 100%.
1: The beautiful Michelle Obama.
0: I forget bruh's name, but he's definitely hated on. All right, let's get into some new music, kicking things off right now, though. Sexy Red, man. This is called Rackies with ATL Jacob. It's on the Bootleg Kev Show.
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3: Okay, this is my daily hate. 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So freaking frustrating.
4: Shout out to the delivery drivers, man. Gas is too high. We appreciate y'all putting in that work, all right? If you got something you want to hate on, remember you can hit us at 877-817-2888. What are you hating on?
5: 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Always being a hater, talking about everybody around them, but don't ever have their stuff together. Got the biggest opinions, bigger than a hooker's ain't got nothing going on for themselves, but hating on everybody else. I hate that. Ugh.
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1: What a dope, bro.
0: On the way, we're talking with the R&B supergroup out of the UK, man. They go by the name of Flo.
1: Come on, man.
0: Shout out to them. Shout out to the UK, man.
1: Yeah. You want some water?
0: Have you seen all the people in the UK who are in the States for the World Cup?
1: Oh, yeah. Y'all was talking about us. Now y'all eating all our food, loving it.
0: Yeah, I saw somebody have high praise for Texas Roadhouse as the best food they ever had.
1: If that's what the bar is for you, the bar's in hell.
0: Anyway, let's get into some new music right now. That Young Miami, Song of the Summer. It's Spend That on the Bootleg Kev Show.

0: 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Big Master P vibe, no limit. Ballin' hard on another hemisphere. Somebody tell them people Mr. Hem is here.
1: Whoa, whoa, whoa, whoa, whoa, whoa.
0: Mr. Hem is here.

0: 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Never chase bread, chase the vision. Make your word when you see it, be the business. No cap, God am a witness. Success feel better, independent. 9-11 at the valley, out of Lenny. Big Master P vibe, no limit. Falling hard on another hemisphere. Somebody tell them people Mr. Hem is here.
1: Whoa, whoa, whoa, whoa, whoa.
0: Mr. Hem is here.

0: put me any place on the map, cause I'm him. 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Make your word when you see it, be the business. No cap, God am a witness. Success feel better, independent. 9-11 at the Valley, Adeline it. Big Master P vibe, no limit. Ballin' hard on another hemisphere. Somebody tell them people Mr. Hem is here.
1: Whoa, whoa, whoa, whoa, whoa, whoa.
0: Mr. Hem is here.
1: Whoa, whoa, whoa, whoa, whoa, whoa.
0: Mr. Hem.
2: Mr. Hem. Mr. Hem.
3: 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The ladies from Flow. Welcome.
4: Hey.
3: Let's get it out of the way immediately. I always hear that the UK has the absolute worst food.
4: Okay, the absolute worst is a violation.
5: Crazy. Insane.
3: The fish and the chips and like fish
5: meat pies. That's like traditional UK food.
4: By the beach.
5: Which we still love. Like love fish and chips, yeah. Bangers and mash, jacket potato.
4: Roast English.
3: Bangers and mash.
5: Sausage and mashed potato. And gravy.
4: With some gravy. It doesn't sound nice, but it is nice.
5: But it's like a...
3: You know how crazy terrible that sounds.
4: I know, it sounds crazy.
3: When you say it out loud, that sounds diabolical.
4: Mm-hmm. It's a lot nicer than it sounds.
3: You guys love a good sausage.
5: Yeah,
4: we do.
3: You guys have done a really good job of like doing stuff that I feel like a lot of UK artists have issues with, and that is coming to the States and selling hard tickets.
4: Yeah.
3: When did you realize like things were starting to work here for you guys?
5: Well, obviously America is like the home of R&B, so I feel like people really love it and understand it.
3: The obvious comparisons if you're an R&B ladies group in 2026 is old school Destiny's Child or TLC. How crazy is it to get those comparisons? And
5: it's definitely nice and flattering. The girl groups back then just had so much quality.
3: If you guys could give me your top five female groups ever.
5: Destiny's Child, TLC, SWV, Pussycat Dolls, Sugar Babes.
3: What's
5: that's
3: Sugar
5: five.
3: Babes?
5: It's five.
3: What's a Sugar Babe?
4: UK group.
3: See, I watch TRL, so I remember the Spice Girls.
4: What is that?
3: Total Request Live. There's a guy named Carson Daly, and he used to introduce music videos, and they count them down, and then sometimes Eminem would come on and defend everybody, and then, you know, NSYNC would be there, and, you know, can we get into the song?
5: Yeah.
3: Let's get into your new record right now. We have Flo, the ladies of Flo in the building, but right now, I'm gonna let all three of you guys, I'm gonna see how awkward it is when all three of you guys have to introduce your new single together on the

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1: Where you at?
0: At the house with it, watching sinners.
1: Who you with?
0: On the couch with my favorite sinner. I was about to, but you convinced us. 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

0: Yo, it's the Bootleg Kev Show. That's James Andre Jefferson Jr.
1: What a do, boo?
0: Hey, man, I want to give a shout-out. Next weekend's BT Weekend. They just announced a new Versus. Pretty Ricky versus B2K. Hosted by Bow Wow. Who you got?
1: Pretty Ricky all day.
0: I'm taking B2K. But, hey, look, we do got a legend from that era, Ludacris.
1: Come on, now.
0: Yes, Luda is on the show. Minutes away. We're hanging out with Ludacris, baby. It's the Bootleg Kev Show. Keep it locked.
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0: 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Wait, we got a special guest in here. It's not very often that we get somebody I can say is a living legend. This is the case today, man. Ludacris.
1: I want to come to the syndicated people, man. I want to come to the people that's in 100 million different markets, man. That's who I want to do interviews with.
0: When do you kind of know it's time? Like, when you get the itch to kind of like, are you putting movie stuff to the side while you're in music mode? Right, or are you still trying to do both? Can you do both?
1: That's a good question. And it's crazy that you say that because I was always in the know. Like, I'm not trying to do both at the same time. Because if I'm acting, I want to put 100% into the acting. If I'm doing music, I want to put 100% into it. I'm not trying to convolute this and water it down. As long as you use your time wisely, when you're shooting, you're shooting. As soon as you're done with that, man, you go right back to the music. And that's what I did for years.
0: Yeah.
1: And still doing it at this point. We're supposed to shoot one more Fast. You know, the finale, because the last one was open-ended. So I've been in 7 Fast and Furious movies, believe it or not.
0: So is the next one for sure the final one, you think?
1: Final one, I feel like, yes, for us. I feel like, just like Jurassic Park, I don't think they'll ever get rid of Fast and
0: I just
1: and
0: feel
1: Furious.
0: Like eventually you guys are going to end up in a time machine and there'll be a Fast and the Furious in the 20s and you guys are going to be racing buggies and like...
1: Yeah, and all of that is like the original cast, or can I say the cast over these last 10, we've had a hell of a run.
0: When you end up on this Justin Bieber baby song, this is the song that like breaks him for show. Like, Baby's the first joint.
1: Yeah.
0: How does that, because at that time, you're kind of in the Hollywood space a little, like.
1: A little bit, but still, you still have people wondering why I would do a song with a 13-year-old kid.
0: Right.
1: So, you know, I got a lot of backlash, and it's funny because right after I didn't embrace him, the entire hip-hop community has embraced Justin Bieber, and then, you know, next thing you know, he continues to ascend, and he has this community, and he all of a sudden has everyone.
0: Yeah.
1: So I was like, I never went off of someone's age or, you know, like someone's race. I always go off of when I listen to the song, if I feel it in my heart.
0: So shout out to Luda, man. Stay right there, Ludacris. More of the Bootleg Kev Show with Ludacris on the way, including we got to get into his new record with Glorilla. It's the Bootleg Kev Show.

0: 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We live. Listen, man, we got a legend on the radio with us right now.
1: Yeah, god damn it. What's going on?
0: Ludacris. The new single from Ludacris is out. It's called Pullover.
1: Yep.
0: You got the vintage, I would say old school, but like a new version of what you do video visually on this music.
1: Yes, sir.
0: Video.
1: That's exactly what it is. Me and Dave Myers back together.
0: Dave Myers is a legendary
1: Yeah,
0: video
1: he did
0: director.
1: The stand-up video, so everybody remember them big shoes. Here goes another one for you. If you miss great videos, go check out Pullover on YouTube right now.
0: 100%, man. Listen, you're on this new record we're about to introduce with Glorilla. First of all, Glow is having an incredible run.
1: Oof.
0: What makes you, because you have legendary records. Obviously, Shauna's one of the dope female MCs of all time. You got hits with Nicki, and we go on and on and on. You're the whole damn near joint sex album.
1: Battle of the sexes. Right, right.
0: What was it about Glorilla where you felt like, yo, I got to get Glow on this record?
1: I met Glow. She asked me. She was like, you still rapping? I was like, yeah, I might be taking a break, but I absolutely still rap. She said, I want to work with you. I said, say less. Got in the studio and made this happen. And what better way to do it than to talk about something that's very familiar with the both of us, and that's about being a hustler.
0: World premiere.
1: Yes.
0: Ludacris album on the way before the end of the year.
1: On the way. But this is myself and Glorilla. It's called Real Hustler. For all the hustlers in 2020,

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Pick a bowl's product. This that chicken cheese. Pick a bowl. Let me FaceTime my op. I'm up the street. Pick a bowl. Yes, AGs. I'm putting some to sleep. Pick a bowl. He on the ground. I praise God and start stumping feet. Pick

0: What they talking about? They talking about nothing.
1: What they talking about?
0: They talking about nothing.
1: What they talking about?
0: They talking about nothing.
1: What they talking about?
0: They talking about nothing.
1: Huh? They ain't talking about nothing.
0: Hey,
1: what they talking about?
0: They talking about nothing.
1: What they talking about?
0: They talking about nothing.
1: What they talking about?
0: They talking about nothing.
1: What they talking about?
0: They talking about nothing.
1: Huh? They ain't talking about nothing.

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1: What it do, Bo?
0: The No Cap News is the thing we do every single weekend where James scours the internet and finds the craziest, outrageous stories. They're worldwide, too, man. James, what you got this week?
1: Look, if you dirty and ignorant and got a bunch of roaches, according to scientists, you should be the healthiest person, too.
0: Oh, my Aunt Wendy is super healthy, though.
1: Oh, damn. She got roaches like that?
0: She got all the roaches. She got names for her roaches.
1: Oh, damn. Okay, that's a little doing too much.
0: Look, that's Harry over there.
1: We might have to get the Aunt Wendy documentary soon.
0: Don't step on Chris.
1: Nah, that's too much, bro.
0: Anyway, we're going to talk about that up next. Let's get into some new music right now. Off of Iceman, it's going crazy on TikTok. That shebang. It's Drake on the bootleg.

0: Hey, we're gonna tell you what's going on in these streets, man.
1: And you know why?
0: Giving it to you straight, no filter.
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5: Time for the No Cap News right now. What's up, Jim?
6: This is the reason why I always say I trust science. I just don't be trusting these damn scientists because some of them are weird like that. Apparently, scientists have discovered that cockroach milk is 4 times more nutritious than cow milk.
5: Cockroach milk?
6: Yeah. I ain't know cockroaches had milk like that.
5: Have you ever milked a cockroach?
6: No, you know damn well I ain't did that.
5: Have you ever accidentally ate a cockroach?
6: No. Hold on. You got a story?
5: Oh, yeah.
6: You almost ate a cockroach?
5: Yeah. I had a cockroach in my mouth. I spit it out when I was a kid. It was in my cereal.
6: What was the cereal? Did the cereal look like roaches?
5: I think it was Smacks, yeah.
6: Oh, yeah, Smacks.
5: Smacks. It was Smacks, yeah. I mean, I didn't consume it. I spit it out. But, yeah, we had roaches as a kid. So.
6: Did you know that roach was more nutritious than your whole bowl of cereal?
5: I wish I'd have known how to swallow the roach.
6: Then you would have looked better.
5: Anyway, stay by your radio. Coming up, more of the Bootleg Kev Show holding it down. Don't forget to follow James online.
6: At James Jefferson J.
5: For more craziness, including a great breakdown on Maternal Instinct Netflix.
6: That one's going kind of fire right now.
5: Yeah, go follow him online. All right, let's get into this one right here. J. Cole, it's that legacy. It's on the Bootleg Kev Show. I know you got a

0: No shame, ladies, do your thing. Just make sure you ahead of the game.
1: You know, Miss is still super duper, but Prince couldn't get me, change my name, Papa. 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
1: Let's go.
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1: 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Want to thank Ludacris one more time for hanging out with us.
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Happy Father's Day, Los Angeles. This is Real 92.3, LA's new home for hip-hop. Of course, K-Dot a papa, so shout out to all the papas out there listening right now. It's Real 92.3 with Paulina, headed your way, some Shoreline Mafia, a little throwback by Snoop and Tupac. All up next, after this one, is Peekaboo. What?

you know my little stuff, they rocker. Pickable. Surprise. This that chicken cheese. Pickable. Let me FaceTime my op. 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Yes, AGs. 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He on the ground. 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
2: We celebrating Dad today. It's all about the papas, all right? Happy Father's Day, Los Angeles. I am Paulina. Let me shout out my dad right now. Shout out to my dad, Gerardo, who's out there listening as well. If you want to shout out your dad, get at me at It's Paulina Ma. But we do have a lot of dads here at the station, so big shout out to Jay Cruz, Big Boy, Bootleg Kev, our big boss, Doc Winner. Happy Father's Day from Real 92.3 for everybody out there listening, whether you a dad, whether you a father figure, whether you're just that one, two, go-to person in that kid's life. Yeah, we got you. Coming your way, Chris Brown with Obvious. Also some K-Dot Squabble Up all after this. It's 2 Chainz. I'm different. I'm Real 92.3. I'm on host.

0: I'm different, yeah, I'm different. I'm different, yeah, I'm different. I'm different, yeah, I'm different. Pull up to the scene with my ceiling missing.
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What we doing? Where we going? Los Angeles. Celebrating Dad today. Tap in with me at It's Paulina Ma. All right. Right now, it's Tiger Pop Smoke and Danae Sunshine. On the way, Post Malone and 21 Savage with Rockstar. All coming up next right here.

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2: 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All right, it's 92.3 with Paulina, 310 Baby, Khaled, Big Sean. All coming up next, right after this, is Lloyd, Lil Wayne, You.

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2: 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Happy Father's Day, LA. It's Real 92.3 with Paulina. Coming your way, Lil Wayne, Chris Brown, YG, all up next. Right after this, Leon Thomas, Mutt. And whether you're celebrating dad by taking him to brunch, whether y'all doing a barbecue, whether you're checking out the Dodgers later on today, it's Real 92.3. Take us with you. Vámonos.

sun happening right now at SoFi Stadium. If you're over there in Inglewood, pack your patience because I know the traffic sucks, okay? It's Real 92.3 with Paulina. We're going to get you through that. Coming your way, Drake, Laugh Now, Cry Later. All after this classic, it's I Got Five on it. The Loonies on Father's Day right here on Real 92.3.

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1: 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Tap in with me. Let me know if you want to give dad a shout-out, if you're going to the beach right now, if you're enjoying just a little barbecue at home, maybe you wrapped up brunch at It's Paulina Ma. But do not forget this. 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

Madre, happy Father's Day, LA. It's Run 92.3, LA's new home for hip-hop. I am Paulina. DJ Khaled, Riri, and Bryson Tiller coming up next with Wild Thoughts. All after this is Tyga Pop, Smoke & Janae, Sunshine, and those tickets to go check out Kid Cudi. Details and

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0: The artist that mostly influenced my sound and career is probably Brandy. She's the vocal Bible. 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That is my goat.
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29: A lot of sports happening around Los Angeles right now. Maybe you're on your way to take Dad to go check out the Dodgers taking on the Orioles, or eat on Belgium over there at SoFi Stadium. I am Paulina. All I know is this. We celebrating dads all weekend long right here on Real 92.3, LA's new home for hip-hop. We do have a lot of dads here at the station as well. So shout out to Big Boy, of course, Jay Cruz, Bootleg Kev, our big boss, Doc Winter, all dads. And if you want to shout out yours, get at me at It's Paulina Ma. Coming your way, French Montana and Max B, Ever Since You Left Me, and those tickets to go check out Kid Cudi. All right, all you got to do is listen for your shot to win. It's coming up in minutes right here on Real 92.3. In the meantime, it's Lil Wayne, 6 foot, 7 foot. I'm Real. I'm an awesome.

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I just messed up the whole program. I beat her off the wall, knocked her down, get nasty on cam. She know I love her right, all night, alright. Turn off the lights, I'm beating like a mic. Tell her

0: 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Did y'all see Tams hanging out with the Obamas? Yeah, it's been going viral. I got it posted for you at It's Paulina Ma or at Real 92.3 LA. 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

0: Happy Father's Day, Los Angeles. We're celebrating all the dads out there listening. Make sure you tap in with me at It's Paulina Ma. I am Paulina, holding you down till 3 o'clock. Coming your way, I do got that YG and Shoreline Mafia Hollywood. Big shout out to YG, man, for dropping that new project, The Gentleman's Club. 10 out of 10 would recommend. Coming your way, also some OT Genesis and Young Dolph Cut It. And whatever dad wants to listen to, get at me at It's Paulina Ma. Right now, Flo Rida, T-Pain, Low, I'm Real, 92.3.
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Snoop's a dad. Happy Father's Day to Snoop and all the dads out there listening. 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Rockin'.

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25: 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We play too much. 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I am Paulina. 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Do not forget, maybe you forgot dad's present. If you did, Kid Cudi tickets coming up next. 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Buena suerte. Right now, it's Eric Bellinger. 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

0: 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And again, happy Father's Day to all the dads out there listening. I am Paulina, and I'm hopping out the studio because my girl Shay Didi is coming your way, and she got more tickets to Kid Cudi. 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
5: All right, kids, let's get back to it. You know what it is. Shay did it back in the day, ready to get y'all lit on this Sunday afternoon. And some of y'all closing out your three-day weekend, but we about to give you nonstop slaps, fully commercial-free. So coming up, I do got to get on some 2 Chainz for y'all. Plus, I got a request for some K-Dot right now. Let's take it back just a little bit with this Drake Strummer.

I just messed up the whole program. 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
2: 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I was stargazing. 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I need a hug.

Big shout out to YG, that new album, The Gentleman's Club, got the streets going crazy. Shay Diddy's in this thing, got a request for some Fat Joe right after this throwback from the weekend. 93.3.

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26: 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And you already know we got a chance for you to win your last chance tickets. You want to be there to go check out Kid Cudi Live coming up about 4:30-ish. We'll start looking for a winner. Now, I do got a request for some Drake coming up. Plus, I'm going to get on a throwback from Lil Wayne right now. 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
32: 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You already know he's going to be at SoFi Stadium celebrating 30 years of an unparalleled career. And yes, we got a chance for you to win your way in. So if you're trying to get these tickets, go check out Jay-Z at SoFi. Kicking off tomorrow morning, 8 a.m. with Big Boy. And all week long, he's going to have a chance for you to win your whole tickets. So if you want those, you better stay tuned for that. Now, coming up, I do got a request for some Gunna. Plus, I'm going to get on some Tupac right now. Let's slow it down a little bit with The Dream.

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4: 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She let me, now you know I go.

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